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1: Low pressure in the Central Plains, trailing a cold front right now over Texas, and that'll be getting to us by tomorrow. For now, we'll stay clear overnight. Upper 70s, we'll start off with fair weather on Thursday, but showers and thunderstorms will be rolling in by about midday or early afternoon. Pretty warm and humid tomorrow. Upper 80s on the high. Few showers on Thursday night, then we get rain and thunderstorms all day on Friday. Upper 80s. I'm meteorologist Steve Hamilton on 95.3 KQK.

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1: Low pressure in the Central Plains trailing a cold front right now over Texas, and that'll be getting to us by tomorrow. For now, we'll stay clear overnight. Upper 70s. We'll start off with fair weather on Thursday, but showers and thunderstorms will be rolling in by about midday or early afternoon. Pretty warm and humid tomorrow. Upper 80s on the high. Few showers on Thursday night, then we get rain and thunderstorms all day on Friday. Upper 80s. I'm meteorologist Steve Hamilton on 95.3 KQKI.

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1: Low pressure in the Central Plains trailing a cold front right now over Texas, and that'll be getting to us by tomorrow. For now, we'll stay clear overnight. Upper 70s. We'll start off with fair weather on Thursday, but showers and thunderstorms will be rolling in by about midday or early afternoon. Pretty warm and humid tomorrow. Upper 80s on the high. Few showers on Thursday night, then we get rain and thunderstorms all day on Friday. Upper 80s. I'm meteorologist Steve Hamilton on 95.3 KQK.
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1: Turn it up, song. 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This is her favorite song. You know that, right? So we play it good and loud. She might.

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Now I don't have the chance. 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But I just shook his hand. I wish I'd have gone to church on Sunday morning when my grandma begged me to.

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0: 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Yeah. Oh, yeah.
1: Oh, yeah.
0: Thank you, guys. Hey. Give me some love, man. There you go.
2: Thank you, buddy.
1: Thank you.
0: Family man. Come here.
1: Yeah, my man.
0: Thank you, buddy.
1: Thank you so much.
0: Yes, sir. Hey, bro.
1: Thanks for spreading that love.
0: Thank you. Yeah. All right. All right. Guys, you're officially off the clock.

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0: 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Yeah, but all I brought back with me was the sand in my blood. Yeah, that's you time.
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1: Slow-moving fronts coming our way here, folks. Plenty of moisture interacting with it, and we have some chances for showers with thunderstorms back in the forecast. Fairly high-end chances, too. We have the risk of some heavier rain. We'll see scattered activity for today. A little sunshine, too. The high upper 80s. Heat index 100. Stray thunderstorms tonight. A low upper 70s. And on and off again chances for wet weather Friday and the weekend. I'm meteorologist Jennifer Naramore on 95.3 KQKI.
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0: slow-moving fronts coming our way here, folks. Plenty of moisture interacting with it, and we have some chances for showers with thunderstorms back in the forecast. Fairly high-end chances, too. We have the risk of some heavier rain. We'll see scattered activity for today. A little sunshine, too. The high upper 80s. Heat index 100. Stray thunderstorms tonight to low upper 70s. And on and off again chances for wet weather Friday and the weekend. I'm meteorologist Jennifer Naramore on 95.3 KQKI.
1: Thank you, Jennifer. It is 4 minutes after 7. Temperature right at 75. Of course, all school zones are in effect. Good morning.
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0: you jumpstart your morning, even when the rest of your life is buffering.
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1: 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Yeah.

and mine, even on Payday. If the devil dance in empty pockets, late great Joe Dippy. 13 after 7, very latest, Kyle Daigle, break a man's heart.

0: break a man's heart. 95.3 KQKI. Good morning to you. 17 after 7. Well, first day of October already. Of course, today is National Hair Day. It's also National Homemade Cookies Day, National Pumpkin Spice Day, and also World Vegetarian Day. Something I won't be celebrating.
1: Can you believe it's October already?
2: October 1st. I can't believe it.
3: I can't believe it's October already.
2: Well, it's hard to believe, but October is here already. We're moving into October already, if you can believe it.
4: Can you believe it's already October?
2: I can't. It's October. Already.
5: I don't believe it.
2: Hard to believe that October is already here.
6: 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What? Can you believe it?
5: Cannot believe it's October already.
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3: In your local news, Assumption High School must finish its 2026 football season without hosting another home game, while Carroll High School's football program has been suspended for the remainder of the season, including the playoffs. Louisiana High School Athletic Association announced the penalties on Wednesday following a fight involving players and spectators at the school's September 25th game in Napoleonville. Assumption was fined $500 and must submit a plan addressing how it manages home athletic contests. All remaining football games originally scheduled at Assumption will move to the opposing school's stadiums. Carroll's coaches also had their coaching cards revoked for one calendar year. According to Monroe City officials, the team's remaining scheduled games will be recorded as forfeits. Carroll has announced plans to appeal the decision. According to the Assumption Parish Sheriff's Office, three players were ejected for unsportsmanlike conduct during the second quarter. Officials ended the game early as tensions escalated. Authorities said approximately two dozen Carroll players then approached spectators, and fighting broke out with Assumption fans. Deputies intervened, and investigators continued working to identify those involved. In its statement, the LHSAA emphasized that member schools are responsible for maintaining adequate security, administrative procedures, and sportsmanship standards. Both schools have the right to appeal the penalties. Well, Assumption Parish Sheriff Leland Falcon reports the arrest of 38-year-old Jeremy Skidmore of Napoleonville on a felony fugitive warrant originating from the New Orleans Police Department. Skidmore was arrested on a fugitive warrant felony theft from New Orleans Police Department. He was awaiting transfer to the New Orleans Police Department from the Assumption Parish Jail. Assumption Parish Sheriff Leland Falcon also reports the arrest of 41-year-old Vicki Lynn Alamont of Bayou Lewis on felony charges arising from a traffic stop on LA 70 east of Pankerville on Tuesday evening. Alamont was charged with obstruction of justice and possession of drug paraphernalia. For local news all day and updated news, be sure to visit KQKINews.com.
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3: St. Mary Parish Sheriff Gary Driscoll reports the arrest of 47-year-old Michael Ray Caesar of Baldwin, charged with battery of a correctional officer. 37-year-old Kaylin Renee Grow of Morgan City charged with battery simple. 31-year-old Alicia Bennett of Patterson arrested for domestic abuse battery and on a warrant for failure to appear for possession of marijuana, possession of drug paraphernalia, and no seatbelt. 27-year-old Caleb Meadows of Morgan City charged with violation of protective orders. 45-year-old Heather Spencer of Morgan City arrested on a warrant for battery simple and assault simple. Obituaries. 77-year-old Glenn Raymond Senator passed away on Sunday, September 27th. Massive Christian burial will be celebrated for Glenn at 1 p.m. on Monday, October 5th at Church of the Assumption. Visitation will begin at 10 a.m. and continue until the time of service. Rosary prayed at 11. Interment will follow in the Franklin Mausoleum. Arrangements entrusted to Ivrich Mortuary of Franklin.
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6: Louisiana Radio Network, I'm John Burns. Louisiana had the largest percentage increase in students who score well enough on AP exams to earn college credit. Jeff Palermo explains.
7: The share of Louisiana AP exams earning a qualifying score rose from 37% in 2019 to 69% in 2026. Deputy Superintendent of Education Dr. Jenna Chasson says the success Louisiana students are having on AP exams is the result of many years of hard work.
8: Louisiana has focused on reading and math skills from the earliest grades, so more students arrive in high school ready for college level work.
7: Louisiana's AP score rate is now just 2 points below the national average.
8: We're pleased, but we're not satisfied.
7: I'm Jeff Palermo.
6: Louisiana AG Liz Merle's office has released an official opinion saying State Senator Blake Miguez's primary residence is in New Iberia, outside the boundaries of the 6th Congressional District. The opinion has no legal impact in the race, as candidates or office holders are not required to live in the U.S. House districts where they're running. LRN.
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6: The Louisiana Department of Veterans Affairs secures a grant of $175,000 a year for the next 5 years from the Small Business Administration to establish a Veterans Business Outreach Center in the state. The VBOC will fund entrepreneurship training, counseling, and technical assistance at no cost to veterans, active duty service members, and their families. Secretary Charlton McGinley notes that right now the closest one to Louisiana is in Starkville, Mississippi.
9: I think they're seeing the potential for veterans to have businesses locally, and we want to make sure they have all the opportunities.
6: If you have plans to enjoy the great outdoors this weekend, you might want to rethink those. That's because Mother Nature has other ideas. LSU Health climatologist Barry Keim says remnants of Hurricane Polo in the eastern Pacific will be dumping heavy rains throughout the state.
10: The former hurricane, what it's doing is feeding high-level moisture into a very strong low-pressure system that's developing over the Great Plains, and eventually it's going to track across the eastern United States, and its fronts are going to sweep across Louisiana.
6: LRN.
11: Slow-moving fronts coming our way here, folks. Plenty of moisture interacting with it, and we have some chances for showers with thunderstorms back in the forecast. Fairly high-end chances, too. We have the risk of some heavier rain. We'll see scattered activity for today. A little sunshine, too. The high upper 80s. Heat index 100. Stray thunderstorms tonight to low upper 70s. And on and off again chances for wet weather Friday and the weekend. I'm meteorologist Jennifer Naramore on 95.3 KQKI.
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2: In your local news, Assumption High School must finish its 2026 football season without hosting another home game, while Carroll High School's football program has been suspended for the remainder of the season, including the playoffs. Louisiana High School Athletic Association announced the penalties on Wednesday following a fight involving players and spectators at the school's September 25th game in Napoleonville. Assumption was fined $500 and must submit a plan addressing how it manages home athletic contests. All remaining football games originally scheduled at Assumption will move to the opposing school's stadiums. Carroll's coaches also had their coaching cards revoked for one calendar year. According to Monroe City officials, the team's remaining scheduled games will be recorded as forfeits. Carroll has announced plans to appeal the decision. According to the Assumption Parish Sheriff's Office, three players were ejected for unsportsmanlike conduct during the second quarter. Officials ended the game early as tensions escalated. Authorities said approximately two dozen Carroll players then approached spectators and fighting broke out with Assumption fans. Deputies intervened and investigators continued working to identify those involved. In its statement, the LHSAA emphasized that member schools are responsible for maintaining adequate security, administrative procedures, and sportsmanship standards. Both schools have the right to appeal the penalties. Well, Assumption Parish Sheriff Leland Falcon reports the arrest of 38-year-old Jeremy Skidmore of Napoleonville on a felony fugitive warrant originating from the New Orleans Police Department. Skidmore was arrested on a fugitive warrant felony theft from New Orleans Police Department. He was awaiting transfer to the New Orleans Police Department from the Assumption Parish Jail. Assumption Parish Sheriff Leland Falcon also reports the arrest of 41-year-old Vicki Lynn Alamont of Bayou Lewis on felony charges arising from a traffic stop on LA 70 east of Pankerville on Tuesday evening. Alamont was charged with obstruction of justice and possession of drug paraphernalia. For local news all day and updated news, be sure to visit KQKINews.com.
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2: St. Mary Parish Sheriff Gary Driscoll reports the arrest of 47-year-old Michael Ray Caesar of Baldwin, charged with battery of a correctional officer. 37-year-old Kaylin Renee Groh of Morgan City, charged with battery simple. 31-year-old Alicia Bennett of Patterson, arrested for domestic abuse battery and on a warrant for failure to appear for possession of marijuana, possession of drug paraphernalia, and no seatbelt. 27-year-old Caleb Meadows of Morgan City, charged with violation of protective orders. 45-year-old Heather Spencer of Morgan City, arrested on a warrant for battery simple and assault simple. Obituaries. 77-year-old Glenn Raymond Senatare passed away on Sunday, September 27th. Massive Christian burial will be celebrated for Glenn at 1 p.m. on Monday, October 5th at Church of the Assumption. Visitation will begin at 10 a.m. and continue until the time of service. Rosary prayed at 11. Interment will follow in the Franklin Mausoleum, arrangements entrusted to Ivrich Mortuary of Franklin.

0: News this morning on KQKI 95.3 FM has been brought to you by Attorney Frank J. Jedeke, focusing primarily on bankruptcy and criminal defense and domestic matters. Call 385-1520. 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
1: Slow-moving fronts coming our way here, folks. Plenty of moisture interacting with it, and we have some chances for showers with thunderstorms back in the forecast. Fairly high-end chances, too. We have the risk of some heavier rain. We'll see scattered activity for today. A little sunshine, too. The high upper 80s, heat index 100. Stray thunderstorms tonight, a low upper 70s, and on and off again chances for wet weather Friday and the weekend. I'm meteorologist Jennifer Naramore on 95.3 KQKI.

Ella's Oral Boom. It was over. 95.3 KQKI. It's 11 after 8. John Party. Missing you crazy. 95.3 KQKI.

0: Merle Thomas Conley. It is 8:20, temperature up a little 77 here at 95.3 KQKI. And, well, I am Autism Group Meet and Greets. 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Individuals, families, caregivers, and allies are invited to meet new people and build connections in an inclusive, supportive environment. It's going to happen on Friday, October the 9th, from 3 until 5 p.m. at the Franklin Library, 206 Iberia Street in Franklin. If you want more information on this, you can contact Tiffany Wilson at 337-241-2449. And by the way, all this information is on KQKI's Facebook page, so you can check out that if you want more info. All are welcome.
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4: 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We don't judge.
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0: 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Always love that song. One of my favorites. Right now, music.

in the worst way. 95.3 KQKI. Of course, tickets go on sale tomorrow, 10 a.m. for the Lafayette Cajun Dome. Raleigh Green live at the Lafayette Cajun Dome on Saturday, May 22nd, 2027. It's going to be a great show. Promise you that. Be sure to get your tickets. Right now, it's a new one from Kane Brown.

0: Kane Brown and Woman, 95.3 KQKI. Of course, you can join KQKI Tuesday, October the 13th. 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This event begins with the Spectrum Smiles Hour, 4 until 5, an hour for children with sensory issues to experience the event with quiet time. Then from 5 until 8, enjoy live music by South 70 with special guest Tony O. The event's going to also feature free burgers, pizza, hot dogs, snow cones, free haircuts, games, visits with furry friends from the Morgan City Petting Zoo as well. 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And, of course, the most important thing, visit your local first responders and agencies who work every day to keep our community safe during National Night Out, Tuesday, October 13th at Lawrence Park.
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0: Louisiana Radio Network, I'm John Burns. The Louisiana Department of Veterans Affairs secures a major grant to establish a Veterans Business Outreach Center. Here's Andrew Greenstein.
1: Louisiana VA Secretary Charlton McGinley says the money granted by the Small Business Administration is a significant amount.
2: It's $175,000 per year for 5 years.
1: The VBOC will fund entrepreneurship training, counseling, and technical assistance at no cost to veterans, active duty service members, and their families. It'll be operated by the BOOT. That's an organization dedicated to attracting, retaining, and advancing military talent across the state. CEO Ben Armstrong says information is available on the BOOT's website.
3: There's a get involved button where people can click get involved and they can share some information about their level of interest in this.
1: I'm Andrew Greenstein.
0: Louisiana's adult obesity rate dropped significantly last year, making it one of just two states in the country to see a statistically significant decline. According to the Trust for America's annual State of Obesity report, Louisiana's rate improvement moved us from third highest in the country all the way to number 19. LRN.
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0: Could a trio of Louisiana college football teams step down a level? That's what one member of the Louisiana Board of Regents is suggesting. During the University of Louisiana System budget hearings, Wilbert Pryor suggested that UL Lafayette, ULM, and Louisiana Tech all drop from the FBS to the FCS. Pryor, who's a Shreveport attorney, says all three of the school's athletics departments are operating in deficits.
6: Lafayette, I mean, that's $20 million athletic debt. And then Tech, $17 million, and ULM, $10 million.
0: If you have plans for football or anything else outdoors this weekend, you should know the weather will likely not cooperate. LSU Health climatologist Barry Kimes saying remnants of Hurricane Polo in the eastern Pacific will mean a lot of rain for Louisiana.
7: Rain totals between 5 to 7 inches are possible across Louisiana, especially across the southeastern portions of the state.
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1: Slow-moving fronts coming our way here, folks. Plenty of moisture interacting with it, and we have some chances for showers with thunderstorms back in the forecast. Fairly high-end chances, too. We have the risk of some heavier rain. We'll see scattered activity for today. A little sunshine, too. The high upper 80s. Heat index 100. Stray thunderstorms tonight to low upper 70s. And on and off again chances for wet weather Friday and the weekend. I'm meteorologist Jennifer Naramore on 95.3 KQKI.
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1: Yes, I'm looking for a small chest type freezer. If anyone has one, please let me know. And my number is 337-578-1738. And over again, 337-578-1738. Ask for Charles. Thank you. Have a blessed day.
0: You do the same.

0: 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You're on the radio.
1: Good morning. I would like to announce we're having a rummage sale this morning from 9 o'clock until maybe about 2 o'clock this afternoon, and also tomorrow from 8 o'clock until maybe 2 or 3 o'clock. And the address is 801 Sycamore Street in Morgan City. We have a lot of nice things, and everything is reasonable. And the address is 801 Sycamore Street, Morgan City, Louisiana. Going on right now. Thank you. Have a blessed day.
0: You do the same.

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1: Yes, sir. I want to sell it. I got a 2009 Nissan Titan pickup truck, four-door. AC work perfect. Radio's great. It needs a windshield. And it's a nice truck. And I'm asking $3,000 for it. And you can reach me at 985-709-7488. And my name is Terry. Once again, 985-709-7488 for 2009 Nissan pickup truck, four-door. And I appreciate it. Thank you.
0: Thank you for calling.

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1: Good morning. I'm going to make some more attempts to find a possible owner of a fabulous, huge ginger tabby tomcat that wandered up to my house in horrible shape in Berwick. And I've taken care of him, and he's in wonderful shape now, and he's just fabulous. He's beautiful, and somebody definitely loved him, because I brought him in, and he's trained and acts more like a dog than a cat. He responds to commands, and if he's doing something, if you tell him no, he stops, turns around, goes back in his room. I just can't believe there's not somebody out there that loves him, and he either got away and is lost, or somebody in the family dumped him, which I've seen happen too many times before, and there's somebody at home, or maybe in a nursing care home, that is wondering where their cat is. 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Sally. And as for anything for sale, a few more rods and reels. 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But definitely cheaper than Walmart. 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And I don't use them, don't want them, don't have the throwing bags. But the boards, I'll let go for best offer, or I don't know, $5 or $10. I also have a serger. If you're a seamstress or do a lot of sewing and you want a serger, as far as I know, it works, but it doesn't have a foot pedal. 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So that I'm giving away free for anybody who sews and wants. Oh, and it's not a big serger. It's a Singer Tiny Serger, the actual name of it. So for all you seamstresses up there that do not have a serger, give me a call. It's free. And that's Sally at 985-385-9927. Thank you.
0: Thank you for calling.
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0: Louisiana Radio Network, I'm Jean Burns. The Louisiana Department of Veterans Affairs secures a grant of $175,000 a year for the next 5 years from the Small Business Administration to establish a Veterans Business Outreach Center in our state. The VBOC will be operated by The Boot, an organization dedicated to attracting, retaining, and advancing military talent across the state. The Boot CEO, Ben Armstrong.
1: If you're a service member, a spouse, or a dependent that's in military or military adjacent, and you're interested in starting a business, or you have a business and you're interested in growing that business, or you're trying to figure out how to gain customers or capital, we want to be the front door for that.
0: The percentage of AP exams taken by Louisiana students that earn a high enough score for college credit has increased by more than 30 percentage points since 2019. That's the largest increase of any state. Deputy State Superintendent of Education, Dr. Jenna Chasson.
2: No doubt those teachers of these advanced placement courses deserve so much credit for learning and growing themselves and doing a great job teaching these students.
0: LRN.
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0: In a recent budget meeting, a Louisiana Board of Regents member suggested ULL, ULM, and Louisiana Tech drop to the FCS. Case Kieschnick has the story.
9: All three UL system schools currently support football programs in the FBS, the top tier of D1 football. But board member Wilbur Pryor says they
10: have to have an humble pie.
9: He says the athletic departments at all three universities are tens of millions of dollars in debt, and dropping to a lower level of football competition is a small price to pay.
10: I don't think much of the public would know the difference if they all played the same level, 1AA.
9: UL System President Rick Gallo agrees action must be taken and says the system has contracted Deloitte to evaluate the athletics programs.
11: There are going to be some really tough decisions that our board will be called upon to make.
9: I'm Case Kieschnick.
0: Looks like the weather could put a damper on high school and college football this weekend, including Saturday night's LSU game versus McNeese. LSU health climatologist Barry Keim.
12: Thunderstorms are very likely, but other forms of severe weather like tornadoes and hail and high winds has a very, very low expectation.
0: LRN.
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1: Slow-moving fronts coming our way here, folks. Plenty of moisture interacting with it, and we have some chances for showers with thunderstorms back in the forecast. Fairly high-end chances, too. We have the risk of some heavier rain. We'll see scattered activity for today. A little sunshine, too. The high upper 80s, heat index 100. Stray thunderstorms tonight, a low upper 70s, and on and off again chances for wet weather Friday and the weekend. I'm meteorologist Jennifer Naramore on 95.3 KQKI.
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0: Montgomery, actually John Michael Montgomery's son. Great too. Love it. 10:22. Good morning, of course. Rain kind of coming down. If you're out about driving, please drive extra cautious. And remember, once the wipers go on, so do your headlights. For safety reasons, and of course, it is a law as well. 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Also, a little reminder that the Hanson Memorial High School Tiger Homecoming Parade, that's taking place today beginning at 5 p.m. from HMS up Adams Street to Main Street. Around the St. Mary Parish Courthouse back to HMS. Now the Tiger Pep Rally and Bonfire is going to begin shortly after the parade. Just please be mindful that Main Street and corresponding streets will be closed during the parade, so you may need to take an alternate route. As students, faculty, alumni, supporting community members begin lining the route prior to the parade, use caution while traveling, no doubt. And if you're going to show up and support the Tigers, Hanson Memorial, their homecoming celebration, how you doing? No matter what, it's always a good thing. George Strait, I Know She Still Loves Me. We got that one lined up. Coming up next, right here on 95.3 KQKI.
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1: Slow-moving fronts coming our way here, folks. Plenty of moisture interacting with it, and we have some chances for showers with thunderstorms back in the forecast. Some fairly high-end chances, too. We have the risk of some heavier rain. We'll see scattered activity for today. A little sunshine, too. The high upper 80s. Heat index 100. Stray thunderstorms tonight. A low upper 70s. And on and off again chances for wet weather Friday and the weekend. I'm meteorologist Jennifer Naramore on 95.3 KQKI.
2: 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Of course, time now for the All Request Country Buffet.
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0: 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On the way next, we have some music all the way from Diamond Rio and Mira Mira, 95.3 KQKI.
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1: In your local news, Assumption High School must finish its 2026 football season without hosting another home game, while Carroll High School's football program has been suspended for the remainder of the season, including the playoffs. Louisiana High School Athletic Association announced the penalties on Wednesday following a fight involving players and spectators at the school's September 25th game in Napoleonville. Assumption was fined $500 and must submit a plan addressing how it manages home athletic contests. All remaining football games originally scheduled at Assumption will move to the opposing school's stadiums. Carroll's coaches also had their coaching cards revoked for one calendar year. According to Monroe City officials, the team's remaining scheduled games will be recorded as forfeits. Carroll has announced plans to appeal the decision. According to the Assumption Parish Sheriff's Office, three players were ejected for unsportsmanlike conduct during the second quarter. Officials ended the game early as tensions escalated. Authorities said approximately two dozen Carroll players then approached spectators and fighting broke out with Assumption fans. Deputies intervened and investigators continued working to identify those involved. In its statement, the LHSAA emphasized that member schools are responsible for maintaining adequate security, administrative procedures, and sportsmanship standards. Both schools have the right to appeal the penalties. Well, Hanson Memorial High School Tiger Homecoming Parade will be taking place today beginning at 5 p.m. from Hanson Memorial School up Adams Street to Main Street around the St. Mary Parish Courthouse back to HMS. The Tiger Pep Rally and Bonfire will shortly begin after the parade. Please be mindful that Main Street and corresponding streets will be closed during the parade, so you may need to take an alternate route. Students, faculty, alumni, and supporting community members begin lining the route prior to the parade. Use caution while traveling these routes, as many will be set up next to the roadway. For local news all day and updated news, be sure to visit KQKINews.com.
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1: Of 21-year-old Kyron Wingate of Iberia Street, Franklin, charged with aggravated battery. Bail was set at $7,500. 48-year-old Ronnie Boatman of Franklin, charged with remaining where forbidden, and also a warrant from the 16th Judicial District Court for failure to appear on the charge of non-support.
2: We've got these on and off again chances for showers with thunderstorms in place for the rest of today into tonight, too. Elevated chances for rain and thunderstorms for tomorrow. Soupy tropical air mass here. We could see some heavier rain. Upper 80s for the high today. The overnight low upper 70s, and we are back up to the upper 80s on Friday. Scattered thunderstorms likely both Saturday and Sunday. I'm meteorologist Jennifer Naramore on 95.3 KQKI.
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1: We've got these on and off again chances for showers with thunderstorms in place for the rest of today into tonight, too. Elevated chances for rain and thunderstorms for tomorrow. Soupy tropical air mass here. We could see some heavier rain. Upper 80s for the high today. The overnight low, upper 70s. And we are back up to the upper 80s on Friday. Scattered thunderstorms likely both Saturday and Sunday. I'm meteorologist Jennifer Naramore on 95.3 KQKI.
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0: Flint. Louisiana Radio Network, I'm Jeff Palermo. The LHSAA has canceled the remainder of the Carroll High football season after players from the Bulldogs got into a fight with fans at Assumption High following the Mustangs' win over Carroll last Friday. KNOE-TV Sports Director Aaron Dietrich says Carroll was scheduled to play Wasman tomorrow. It is Wasman's homecoming game.
1: Can you imagine the financial aspect of it, them losing a homecoming gate? And I think the same case for Loyola, who Carroll was scheduled to go over there in a few weeks also.
0: The LHSAA ruled Assumption will not play any more home games this year as well. Forecasters are predicting rainfall totals from 1.5 to 4 inches of rain from today through Sunday for Central and South Louisiana. Danielle Manning with the National Weather Service says we are looking at scattered thunderstorms today and tomorrow and more widespread rain for South Louisiana this weekend.
2: We just can't really time it out to tell you, oh, it's going to rain between 12 and 3, or it's going to be dry between 2 and 4.
0: LRN.
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0: During a Board of Regents meeting looking at the University of Louisiana system budget, a regent member, Wilbert Pryor, suggested UL Lafayette, Louisiana Tech, and ULM should move down to the FCS level because of the large deficits their athletic departments are facing.
4: I think the duties of the coach at Louisiana Tech is the same duties of the coach at Nichols State. One is getting paid $250 and one's getting paid $1 million. And you just have to digest if that's what's best interest of your school with your enrollment.
0: Fan bases for these schools are pushing back against these comments on social media. The Louisiana Department of Veterans Affairs is establishing the state's first Veterans Business Outreach Center thanks to an $875,000 grant from the U.S. Small Business Administration. VA Secretary Charlton McGinley says VBOC will be operated by The Boot, an organization dedicated to attracting, retaining, and advancing military talent.
5: When you look at what The Boot is doing for veterans as they transition out of the military, that's a very critical point that we saw, that The Boot may be the most optimal place to house the VBOC.
0: LRN.
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1: We've got these on and off again chances for showers with thunderstorms in place for the rest of today into tonight, too. Elevated chances for rain and thunderstorms for tomorrow. Soupy tropical air mass here. We could see some heavier rain. Upper 80s for the high today. The overnight low, upper 70s. And we are back up to the upper 80s on Friday. Scattered thunderstorms likely both Saturday and Sunday. I'm meteorologist Jennifer Naramore on 95.3 KQKI.
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1: 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We do ask that you do not leave donations at the back door. Our clothing room is open Monday through Thursday, 1:30 p.m. to 3 p.m. It is first come, first served, so arrive early.
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0: Louisiana Radio Network. I'm Jeff Palermo. Two Louisiana Tech students have been arrested for using a racial slur repeatedly in a social media video that went viral. Joe Gallinaro has the story.
1: In the video, you can hear one person shouting the N-word loudly multiple times over a loudspeaker near Tech's parking garage on West Mississippi Avenue. Sigma Nu fraternity members 20-year-old Taylor Guerrero of Shreveport and 18-year-old Jackson Gilbert of West Monroe have both been arrested for disturbing the peace with loud and abusive language. Ruston Police Chief Eric Watson says there is zero tolerance for this egregious act. I'm Joe Gallinaro.
0: A former New Roads police officer and volunteer firefighter will spend the rest of his life in prison after he was convicted of raping multiple boys. The Pointe-Coupee Parish Sheriff's Office arrested Kedrion Williams in July of 2024, and it only took a jury 40 minutes to find him guilty of three counts of first-degree rape and other felony charges. Jeff Palermo, Louisiana Radio Network.
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0: The LHSAA has ended one school's football season after Assumption beat Carroll on its home field last Friday night. Some Carroll players got into a brawl with Assumption fans. As a result, the LHSAA has canceled the remainder of Carroll's season. KNOE-TV sports director Aaron Dietrich says the school did not follow standard travel procedures.
3: There was no security detail that made a trip with Carroll. And from coaches I've talked to across the area, that's just common practice. You have at least one officer or somebody from the school that follows your team down so they can kind of diffuse situations like this.
0: The LHSA has also ruled Assumption will have to play the remainder of its games on the road. If you have lots of outdoor lighting on your property, you're asked to turn them down or off at night for the time being. That's because this is fall migration season for birds. Charles Williams with the Louisiana Wildlife Federation says bright lights are very bad for birds flying at night.
4: In certain conditions and from time to time when they need to come down for a little R&R at night, they can be disoriented by a lot of lighting.
0: LRN.
5: 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The New Orleans Saints host the Atlanta Falcons in Week 4 showdown at the Caesars Superdome. 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
1: We've got these on and off again chances for showers with thunderstorms in place for the rest of today into tonight, too. Elevated chances for rain and thunderstorms for tomorrow. Soupy tropical air mass here. We could see some heavier rain. Upper 80s for the high today. The overnight low upper 70s. And we are back up to the upper 80s on Friday. Scattered thunderstorms likely both Saturday and Sunday. I'm meteorologist Jennifer Naramore on 95.3 KQKI.
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0: Get ready for a day of family fun during the 9th annual Patterson Main Street Festival happening on Saturday, October 10th, beginning at 11 a.m. in Moray Park. 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A tribute to Earth, Wind, and Fire. 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

0: Louisiana Radio Network, I'm Jeff Palermo. Following a post-game brawl, one football team season is over and another team will play the rest of the season on the road.
1: After Assumption beat Carroll on its home field 16-6 last Friday night, some Carroll players got into a brawl with some Assumption fans. As a result, the LHSAA has canceled the remainder of Carroll's season. Aaron Dietrich, the sports director at KNOE-TV in Monroe, says acceptance of that decision is a mixed bag.
2: Monroe City Schools, under that umbrella, is Carroll. They're saying they're going to comply with the ruling. Carroll's coming back and saying they're going to appeal the ruling.
1: Furthermore, the LHSAA has taken away Assumption's three remaining home games, forcing the team to play those games on the road. I'm Andrew Greenstein.
0: Ruston police have arrested two members of the Louisiana Tech Sigma Nu fraternity for producing a social media video where the N-word was used multiple times. Taylor Guerrero and Jackson Gilbert have been charged with disturbing the peace. Chief Eric Watson says in the video they used a loudspeaker to repeatedly shout out the racial slur. LRN.
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0: The percentage of AP exams taken by Louisiana students that earned a high enough score for college credit had the largest increase of any state since 2019. Deputy State Superintendent of Education, Dr. Jenna Chasson, says Louisiana's AP score rate has improved more than twice the national rate of growth.
4: A pretty big deal that Louisiana has seen this growth over the last several years in the amount of qualifying advanced placement scores.
0: The College Board recognizes Louisiana's gains, but it also notes that just under 11% of Louisiana students who graduated from a public school last year earned a 3 or above, compared to 25% nationally. The fall migration season has arrived for birds, so the Louisiana Wildlife Federation is urging property owners to turn their outside lights down or off. Charles Williams, the founder of Lights Out Louisiana, says lights can disorient birds, causing them to fly into buildings.
5: Collisions with buildings are one of the leading causes of deaths of birds in North America.
0: LRN.
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0: We've got these on and off again chances for showers with thunderstorms in place for the rest of today into tonight, too. Elevated chances for rain and thunderstorms for tomorrow. Soupy tropical air mass here. We could see some heavier rain. Upper 80s for the high today. The overnight low, upper 70s. And we are back up to the upper 80s on Friday. Scattered thunderstorms likely both Saturday and Sunday. I'm meteorologist Jennifer Naramore on 95.3 KQKI.
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2: In your local news, Assumption High School must finish its 2026 football season without hosting another home game, while Carroll High School's football program has been suspended for the remainder of the season, including the playoffs. Louisiana High School Athletic Association announced the penalties on Wednesday following a fight involving players and spectators at the school's September 25th game in Napoleonville. Assumption was fined $500 and must submit a plan addressing how it manages home athletic contests. All remaining football games originally scheduled at Assumption will move to the opposing school's stadiums. Carroll's coaches also had their coaching cards revoked for one calendar year. According to Monroe City officials, the team's remaining scheduled games will be recorded as forfeits. Carroll has announced plans to appeal the decision. According to the Assumption Parish Sheriff's Office, three players were ejected for unsportsmanlike conduct during the second quarter. Officials ended the game early as tensions escalated. Authorities said approximately two dozen Carroll players then approached spectators and fighting broke out with Assumption fans. Deputies intervened and investigators continued working to identify those involved. In its statement, the LHSAA emphasized that member schools are responsible for maintaining adequate security, administrative procedures, and sportsmanship standards. Both schools have the right to appeal the penalties. Well, Hanson Memorial High School Tiger Homecoming Parade will be taking place today beginning at 5 p.m. from Hanson Memorial School up Adams Street to Main Street around the St. Mary Parish Courthouse back to HMS. A Tiger pep rally and bonfire will shortly begin after the parade. Please be mindful that Main Street and corresponding streets will be closed during the parade, so you may need to take an alternate route. Students, faculty, alumni, and supporting community members begin lining the route prior to the parade. Use caution while traveling these routes, as many will be set up next to the roadway. For local news all day and updated news, be sure to visit KQKINews.com.
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2: Assumption Parish Sheriff Leland Falcon reports the arrest of 58-year-old Lance Edwards Devers of Napoleonville on felony drug charges arising from a traffic stop on LA 401 near Napoleonville. Devers was charged with possession of methamphetamine, possession of marijuana, possession of drug paraphernalia, and driving on roadway lane for traffic. Franklin police report the arrest of 21-year-old Kyron Wingate of Iberia Street, Franklin, charged with aggravated battery. Bail was set at $7,500. 48-year-old Ronnie Boatman of Franklin, charged with remaining where forbidden, and also a warrant from the 16th Judicial District Court for failure to appear on the charge of non-support.
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6: Low pressure in the Central Plains trailing a cold front right now over Texas, and that'll be getting to us by tomorrow. For now, we'll stay clear overnight. Upper 70s. We'll start off with fair weather on Thursday, but showers and thunderstorms will be rolling in by about midday or early afternoon. Pretty warm and humid tomorrow. Upper 80s on the high. Few showers on Thursday night, then we get rain and thunderstorms all day on Friday. Upper

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0: Louisiana Radio Network, I'm Andrew Greenstein. The LHSAA comes down hard on a pair of football teams involved in a post-game brawl last Friday night. After Assumption 16-6 home win over Carroll, some Carroll players got into a confrontation with some Assumption fans. Aaron Dietrich, the sports director at KNOE-TV in Monroe, says as a result, Carroll season is over and Assumption will play the remainder of its schedule on the road.
1: The LHSA hammers the Carroll program, puts their football season on suspension for the entire year, revokes the cards of the football coaches on that staff. Assumption not allowed to host games this year.
0: It's going to be a wet weekend throughout Louisiana. National Weather Service meteorologist Daniel Manning says locally heavy rain and flash flooding is possible for a good portion of the state Saturday, and that threat continues for southeast Louisiana on Sunday. She says some areas could receive a half a foot of rain.
2: There's potential for those higher amounts almost across the entirety of the southern part of the state, because it's really just going to depend on where those heavier storms develop.
0: LRN.
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0: Two Louisiana Tech students have been arrested for using a racial slur repeatedly in a social media video that went viral.
8: In the video, you can hear one person shouting the N-word loudly multiple times over a loudspeaker near Tech's parking garage on West Mississippi Avenue. Sigma Nu fraternity members 20-year-old Taylor Guerrero of Shreveport and 18-year-old Jackson Gilbert of West Monroe have both been arrested for disturbing the peace with loud and abusive language. Ruston Police Chief Eric Watson says there is zero tolerance for this egregious act. I'm Joe Gallinaro.
0: If you have lots of outdoor lighting on your property, you're asked to turn them down or off at night for the time being. That's because this is fall migration season for birds. Charles Williams, a board member of the Louisiana Wildlife Federation and the founder of Lights Out Louisiana, says bright lights are very bad for birds flying at night.
9: In certain conditions and from time to time when they need to come down for a little R&R at night, they can be disoriented by a lot of lighting.
0: And that can cause them to fly directly into buildings. LRN.
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1: Overnight, a few clouds and maybe a shower. We're in the upper 70s, and then we have some big changes coming up on Friday. Low pressure and a cold front moving down from the Central Plains into the Gulf Coast states, so we have a really good chance of showers and thunderstorms by afternoon. We'll be in the upper 80s and pretty humid. More showers around on Friday night. Rain and thunderstorms are looking likely all day on Saturday and Sunday. Low 80s. I'm meteorologist Steve Hamilton on 95.3 KQKI.
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